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3: Every time I feel so lonely, I've gotta check out my wrist. 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A situationship with sturdy and I want it back. Every time I feel so lonely, I've gotta check out my wrist.

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Well, go, go, go on, girl, go, go, go, go on, girl, go, go.